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If I were a wealthy man, I wouldn't have.

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I see her putting on airs and strutting like a peacock. 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

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This would be the sweetest thing.

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Lord, who made the lion and the lamb, you decreed I should be what I am. Would it spoil some vast